0: domenica.
1: Good morning 101.
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I was just a kid, man. I didn't know anything yet. So I lean back and I'm like, boy, you think a lot of people here are on drugs? He turns and smiles at me, waves his hand across the entire crowd and says, everyone here is on drugs. Everyone.

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